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Oh, where you drink champagne, the taste is that terrible. She walked up to me and she

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Rewind. 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When the crowd say ball, selector. 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
2: Attention all ladies. Ladies. The Candyman is on the prowl. And for those that want to get busy, you got to speak up now.